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0: Skip Young from Kia of Lansing and Kia of Jackson. 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Everybody, and I mean everybody, gets $3,000 minimum for your trade, no matter the condition. Because I'm Skip Young, and you know I want to see ya in a Kia. At Kia of Lansing on South Pennsylvania Avenue, and Kia of Jackson on Page Avenue across from Menards.
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She'll be all right. 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